King Stingray with Camp Dog right there. You're hearing it on Mornings. It's Triple J, Sam Lane with you here. I'm filling in for Lucy this week, which means I get to play this game.

Sam Lane with you here on Mornings. It's Triple J. You just heard a song from Melbourne-based band Hot Glue. They released a record called Again, Again, and the song I played you was just called Brand New. In before that, Yes Boom with All I Really Want. Beautiful filter house, very French Touch-esque right there. The Rubens with Goanna in before that, and at the top, Teen Jesus and the Gene Teasers with Go Waste My Time. Oof, you can find those all on the Triple J app as well. We've had a bit of talk about pronunciation recently. We had Tuvalu earlier. Some people, maybe I did in the past, said Tovlo. It's not. It's Tuvalu. And another artist, which I

0: today at around this time. So I'd like to hear about what you got up to last night.
1: Yes. So last night I went to see Danny Brown. That's why I played it. And it was amazing. He was very punctual, which I appreciated, on exactly at 9, off exactly at 10. No encore, which I also appreciated. He was off. He's done.
0: Did he tell you that he wasn't going to do an encore, or was it like, this is my last song? Goodbye.
1: Yeah, pretty much. Yeah. And he had time for autographs. He had a very heartfelt speech. But the best part was the crowd clash. There was a gig on next door for Freya Sky, who's like a young pop star, and it was all ages. So there was a billion like 14-year-old girls and their parents, and then the Danny Brown crowd mixing in the streets, which I thought was beautiful.
0: I would love to see, you know how you get those photographers that take pictures of people outside gigs and they're all in like their cool outfits? I would love to see someone photograph like the blend of...
1: Yeah, it's like a bunch of like Drain Gang fans.
0: Yeah, and then Pop Girly. I love that.
1: It was really beautiful. And that song, Copycats, he played with Underscores. He like raised his hands in the air and he looked like Jesus, so then he played it. It was really good.
0: He's like the capybara of rappers. He's friends with everyone.
1: He's so beautiful. Well, Ruby, have a great show.
0: Thank you.
1: Catch you later.

0: And with a refined post-punk sound well beyond their years, it's the next big band from Nui, Trophy Wife.
1: Head to the Unearth website to suss all of the finalists and keep an ear out for exclusive interviews on Triple J.
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3: I'm getting out of here.

so fun. It's 50-50 with a new EP out. That song was called Cupid. It was very, very popular on the TikTok, Instagram Reels, editing community, just in general. Just everyone was dancing to that song. But yes, that band has a new EP out. They've kind of taken a little bit of a turn with their sounds, with their sonics, but I really, really like this new direction. I picked my favorite track to show you, and that'll be in one song's time. So to start us off here,